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Dom and Rio for you here on a Saturday morning. My name is Jerry Herring. I'm glad to be with you up till 12 o'clock today. We've got birthdays coming up in just a few minutes. Lots of goodies. The weather's going to be good today. The forecast is going to come up right after this. It's Keith Whitley for you. Birthdays and weather coming up next, right here on Oldies 1170.

0: the late great Mr. Keith Whitley for you right here to start this Saturday morning. Hope you're having a good morning so far. It's going to be a beautiful day today. Right now it's 73 degrees on the outside. Today is going to be partly sunny, highs in the lower 90s, southwest wind 5 to 10 miles an hour. For tonight, partly cloudy, lows in the lower 70s. For your Sunday, partly sunny, a slight chance of showers and thunderstorms in the afternoon, highs in the lower 90s, southwest winds around 5. Chance of rain tomorrow, around 20%. Heat index is back up over 100. We've had a break from that, thank goodness. On your Monday, partly sunny, chance of showers and thunderstorms in the afternoon, highs in the mid-90s. And then for the rest of the week, it looks like more of the same. Hot weather is going to come back. You know, we have a little break here because of the rain. Thank goodness for the rain. Right now, we've got something a little bit more important than the rain. And what is it?
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0: Thank you, Kate. Kate's down in Wilmington now. Beautiful children, family, a nurse, I think. Right now, the birthdays for today, Saturday, August the 8th. Missy Hunter has a birthday today. Ella Matthews, happy birthday to you. Benjamin Rogers and Kathy Thompson celebrating a big day today. Lucille Warren, Wilbert Faircloth, Whitney Cashwell all have a birthday today. Vicky Boyette, happy birthday to you. Also, Amy Gonzalez. Jamie Gonzalez, one of their related. Marlon Gray has a birthday. Mary Holland and Sean Webster and Candace Warren, all with birthdays today. And I'd also like to say a happy birthday to my puppy, Molly. Molly is 3 years old today. She's crazy. For tomorrow, Sunday, August the 9th, Victor Birch, if you see him at church, wish him a happy birthday. Lou Nail Crumpler. Miss Lou Nail, what a nice lady. Happy birthday to you, Miss Lou Nail. Heather Jeanette, Jamie Little. Hey, Jamie, happy birthday. And also Tanya Pope. Elizabeth Perry has a big day tomorrow. Blake Robinson also tomorrow. Tracy Reason has a birthday on Sunday. Elizabeth Anderson, Teresa Autry, and Rex Bell. Hey, Rex, happy birthday for you guys tomorrow. James Bryant and Mr. John Clark, happy birthday to you, sir. Aletta Fields has a birthday tomorrow. Also, Susan Harrell. Hey, Susan. And Dalton Kennedy, all with birthdays tomorrow. So if you see them, wish them a happy day.
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Here's a big shout out to Spivey's Corner. Hey Parkersburg. Hey Ingle. Here's to you. Hey Turkey. Hey Basstown. Hey Beaver Dam. Thanks for listening. The Funtime Oldies and Beach 1170.

0: Nissan of Clinton time. It is 8:02. You are listening to Oldies 1170 AM. Thank you, George. And you can also see us and hear us on Star TV Channel 16. And get your Oldies 1170 app. I mean, it's fantastic. You love it 24/7. You get to hear us, all the programming that's going on, the local programming during the week, letting you know what's going on around Clinton and Sampson County, Bladen County, things that you need to know to get your day started. School starts Monday in Clinton City Schools, and so y'all be careful out there. Follow all directions. A lot of people will be going in one direction come Monday, and that'll be to the schools. So y'all be careful out there. The school bus drivers, their first run. So when you're getting up on Monday morning and going to work like you've been going without the kids, be on high alert. Kids are going everywhere. Parents are going in new places. It's going to be a tough one. So take it easy on Monday morning. Let's get settled in. As again, right now I said, it is 8:03. It's Nissan of Clinton time right here on Oldies 1170.
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Hey, Roseboro. Hey, Garland. Hey, Kohari. Thank you, Harolds. Hey, Clinton. A big thanks for listening to Oldies 1170.

0: That's Black Hawk for you. Nice little song. Early 90s, I think. Every once in a while, right here on Oldies 1170. If you saw me on TV a while ago, we have a lot of good things coming up. Maybe next week. We're not sure yet. You know, electronics, but they're gonna launch. Excuse me, Kenny. They're gonna launch the new equipment, the production equipment, the big board, digital. It's gonna be the mic stands. If you notice the mic stands, they're red. If you look at them, they're, you know, they stand right out. They're beautiful. And the job for us is to make sure that we project that out with the new equipment. The music's going to come out. I think the mics are tremendous. But it's going to be the way to get the music out and to help our advertisers get their word out with the new equipment. The station, Mr. Patton, Ron, and Karen are investing in the future here. And the future is looking good here at Oldies 1170. We're excited, very excited, to bring this new technology to you. And hopefully you'll like our music a little bit better. Right now it is 8:14 on a Saturday morning, 74 degrees. Sampson County Schools start the 17th of August. So the city schools start Monday, this Monday. County next Monday, the 17th. Note that the open houses are probably going to be this coming Thursday in Sampson County Schools. Make sure if you have a child going to school to check the times for the open houses, because they can vary.
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1: 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They're open Monday through Fridays, 8 until 5:30, and Saturdays, 8 until 12. 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
0: Yeah, go check them out today. It's a nice day to go out there and garden. Seasons are changing. They'll give you some advice on what you should do in the fall. What can you plant? What can you do? Those folks know more than just plants. So go see them today. Right now we're going for a high of the day. It's going to be a hot one of 93 degrees. Heat index is going to be over 100. Tonight it's going to be partly cloudy. Lows in the lower 70s. South wind 5 miles an hour. That's tonight. Now for tomorrow, church day, partly sunny. Slight chance of showers and thunderstorms in the afternoon. Highs in the lower 90s. Heat index is coming back. Little or no rain for Sunday. Heat index values 103 up to. And Monday, more of the same with heat index increase until 108. It looks like Monday may be the hottest day of the week with highs in the lower 90s. That is the first day of school for the kiddies here in Clinton City Schools. Again, be careful out there. Lots of people coming in, going out of town. And, you know, it's a kind of a divergence of parents and grandparents and school buses and farm equipment and things like that. So this Monday morning, make sure drive with your lights on, drive a little bit slower, take your time where you're going, especially if you're going to be late for that. You won't be late. Take your time. Everything will be fine. Get them in school. You know how it goes. It takes about a week. And for you first-timers out there taking your kids to kindergarten and all that, it's going to be a tough, you know, time. But we have a great school system here in Clinton. We have a great Sampson County school system, and they will teach our kids. They will take care of our kids, and they will all love our kids. So school starts next week. Get ready.

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Imagine life without them. All your radio heroes

You know the heart of country music still beats in Luke the Drifter. You can tell it when he sang "I Saw the Light." Old Marty, Hank, and Lefty, why, I can feel them right here with me.

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3: Yeah, you can do that. Give them a call for more information. Go to the Bellamy Center. If you haven't been out there in a while, the Bellamy Center is now the offices of everyone. They had the little yellow hut you used to sign up. But go down to the Bellamy Center. They have all the information. Or go online. They have a really good website there. The Clinton Recreation and Parks Department has that. And just go by and see them. Tour the fields. Just drive out there. The fields are in excellent shape, especially the multipurpose field with the track around it. It is in gorgeous shape for football this fall. And then the other fields are in good shape for football or flag football or whatever, or cheerleading, whatever. Get them signed up. Go out there. The kids are having – the staff is doing a good job, and the volunteers and the volunteer coaches and helpers are doing an excellent job. Get your kid out there. Get him into some get him dirty. That's what I say. Get him dirty. Right now, let's continue with the music. This is Mr. Hank Williams. I love this cat right here. I say I call him the godfather of country music.

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2: NCN News, I'm Alyssa Vale. AP correspondent Ed Donahue reports on a proposal for new U.S. sanctions against Russia.
3: The Senate passed a new Russian sanctions bill.
4: With Lindsey Graham.

0: looking down upon us is saying, even if Trump doesn't get it, the danger that Putin presents, we do.
1: Minority Leader Chuck Schumer pointed out this is the work of the late Senator Lindsey Graham.
0: The Russian sanction bill will make it clear to Moscow that America will back Ukraine to the hilt. The Russian sanctions bill sends an unmistakable message to Putin that we will oppose him for as long as it takes to defeat him.
1: Graham's sister, Darlene, now holds his seat in the Senate.
2: This legislation hits Putin where it hurts.
1: The bipartisan bill would penalize countries that continue to buy Russian oil, gas, and other exports to deprive President Vladimir Putin of revenues fueling the war. It comes after Ukrainian President Volodymyr Zelensky visited the Capitol hours after Lindsey Graham's funeral. Ed Donahue, Washington.
3: A new look in Wilmington. Police there are transitioning from all blue emergency lights to a red and blue configuration on patrol vehicles. Sergeant Ronald Evans told WECT the department conducted research over the past years before making the decision.
4: No matter if you're seeing police vehicles with just blue lights or if you're seeing police vehicles with just red and blue lights, they all mean the same thing. Slow down, be aware of your surroundings.
3: As North Carolina students get ready to head back to school, supply items like notebooks, backpacks, and other classroom essentials may come with a higher price tag this year. While parents and teachers are searching for the best deals, experts say several factors are influencing the cost of school supplies, including federal trade policies and global supply chains. You're listening to NCN News.
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3: A major cereal company is speeding up its plan to drop synthetic dyes from its cereals a year ahead of schedule. The AP's Marcela Sanchez has more.
7: W.K. Kellogg says it will remove artificial colors from all of its cereals by the end of this year. It's also invested in equipment to help make the transition to natural colors. In addition, Kellogg says it's removing BHT, an artificial preservative, from the small number of cereals that still contain it. The company has faced pressure for years to remove artificial ingredients from its cereals. That pressure has grown under Health Secretary Robert F. Kennedy Jr., who's urged food companies to phase out petroleum-based artificial dyes. I'm Marcela Sanchez.
3: A North Carolina man is accused of carrying out random attacks on women and then posting video of the attacks to social media. Viral videos surfaced showing women being attacked without warning, including in Dilworth last week, leading to the arrest of Daquan Hunt. Court records show Hunt has been cycling through the criminal system with prior convictions. North Carolina Republican Senator Ted Budd is leading a push to keep a scheduled federal ban on intoxicating hemp-derived THC products on track for November 12, 2026. Budd delivered remarks on the Senate floor, urging the chamber to permanently close what he calls the dangerous hemp loophole.
8: 2018, 2023, emergency departments in the United States that responded to pediatric cannabis poisoning increased by 461%.
3: Dogs are catching waves at the World Dog Surfing Championships in Northern California. Spectators cheer as canines of all sizes compete, judged on wave size, board time, and confidence. The event, now in its 10th year, takes place in Pacifica near San Francisco. It includes pet adoptions and fundraising for animal charities. Alyssa Vail, NCN News.
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Travis Tritt for you here on a Saturday morning. You're listening to Oldies 1170 AM. It's going to be up in the 90s today with a heat index of somewhere, I think, around 100 or so. Going to get a little warmer next week. Again, school starts next week for Clinton City Schools. So y'all be careful out there when you're traveling out and about on Monday morning. It's going to be a scramble, a mess. You just make sure that you're, if you are driving out there and going to your job or going to wherever you're going to, is to take it slow. Be aware. You're going to have kids that are in places they've never been before, parents that are in places they've never been before. They're looking. They're turning left or right. They're hitting their brakes, trying to figure out what to do. So y'all be careful out there. Everyone be careful out there. Let's have a safe first day of school for the Clinton City. And now the Sampson County schools start the next Monday, the 17th, I think, in their open houses for their schools. I haven't looked, but I think it's on the Thursday, the 13th. Maybe I'll look that up because open houses are important. You get to go before the kid goes to school and see where they are going to school, meet their teachers, the administrators, and have a better feeling in all the schools here in Sampson County, Clinton City. They love their children, and they're going to take care of your kids. Teach them well, making them be good citizens for this school year. I just know they are. Right now, let's continue with the music right here on Oldies 1170. Mariah and Willie Nelson for you. Poncho and Lefty.

0: Would you agree? One of the greatest voices. And when he was in his prime, boy, he was churning them out. And then he started going into businesses, and I think he's the king of Nashville. You know, Eddie Arnold was, and Chet Atkins was. I think he is the kingmaker. He deserves it. Man, he is a hard worker. Him and Amy, they do a good job, and keeps turning it out. And, you know, if you want to know what he's doing today, he has been touring with the Eagles for the past few years, and they've done a show. And he does Glenn Frey's parts, and he can do other with his voice. And they say that he's just fit right in with the Eagles. And I think the Eagles are coming back and doing more shows. You know, they've had the final shows and the final shows, but I see they have tour dates in the Sphere in Vegas. I hear is a tremendous show that they put on, and I would certainly like to go see them one more time. I saw them when they, the Eagles, when they came back in '94, when they came together and went up to Walnut Creek, and it was tremendous, unbelievable, like they never missed a beat.
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0: 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A lot of good businesses out there. 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

Dwight. Dwight Yoakam, that is. When his song comes on, you know it's him. I mean, there is no imitation. When Yoakam comes on, you know, he got his inspiration from Roy Clark and Buck Owens. And so you can kind of hear a little Buck Owens in him. I just got some information from Tristan Lee. He was telling me that, and it's been advertised, but it slipped my mind, that at the Dirt Farmer Mercantile, which is at 9435 Hopton Highway, it's it's on 701 North 701, and it's 9.5 miles from the city limits of Clinton. They have their antique tractor show that's starting in about 20 minutes. It's only 9 miles out of the city of Clinton, and it starts at 10. They're also going to have barbecue truck there. It's called the Redneck Barbecue Lab, serving barbecue from 11 to 2. Rolling Beans Coffee Truck's going to be there. They're probably there now getting ready, but they'll be serving coffee from 10 until 2. They got fresh local produce, Hershey's hand-dipped ice cream. I saw a picture of him with that the other day. They got nostalgic glass-bottled sodas, local honey. You know that I saw the other day, red, it's true, honey never spoils. Honey never spoils. Vintage finds and treasures, Foothills Country ham and hoop cheese, and they have an antique tractor show from 10 a.m. to 2 p.m., 9.5 miles outside of the city of Clinton. It's really, really cool. Hall's Grill's done it too, is to get these buildings that are still standing after all these years and give them a little love, and people love that. And I can tell you that there's going to be a crowd at this today, a crowd. And again, that's at the Dirt Farmer, love that name, Mercantile. They're going to have an antique tractor show. They got also the Sampson County Antique Tractor and Power Club, the Redneck Barbecue Lab serving food. I hear they're great from 11 a.m. to 2 p.m. And you go on out there and get you some coffee at the Rolling Beans Coffee Truck and a lot of other great things. So you get out there, find you some parking, have a good time. It's going to be a little warm out there. And again, I'd like to thank Tristan Lee for doing this and suggesting this song. Going out there and see them today and have a good time. The Antique Tractor Show. Sing it, Kenny.

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0: you know what movie that's from? Remember? Urban Cowboy. John Travolta, Deborah Winger, when he tried to be a cowboy. Remember that? That was just cheesy. But this song right here is more popular than Johnny Lee's song. You hum it sometimes. You don't know where it came from. But this guy right here named Jerry Reed made it famous. He, before this movie came out. And if you haven't seen the movie, it's a while ago, and it's probably Burt Reynolds' best, but Sally Field made the movie. It's called Smokey and the Bandit, and this was the theme song for that. And this is for you, Mr. Howell, David Howell. This is for you. You thought I forgot you, right? But this is from Smokey and the Bandit. This is called Eastbound and Down, and what a great way to end up the 9 o'clock hour with this. Thank you for the request for you. Smokey and the Bandit. Remember the dog he had? I watched this movie last week.
1: Eastbound and down, loaded up and trucking. Are we gonna do what they say can't be done?
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0: 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Get it today. 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The program is fantastic. The boys on weekday mornings do a good job of the show, keeping everyone informed. I'm sure they'd be busy on Monday as far as because the first day of school and all that stuff. And then through the day, we have great local programming. But when we go off the air at 5 o'clock, we have one of the most extensive playlists around, and of course there's no commercials because we're not here. There'll be commercials from time to time, of course, and it's a great thing to have, but you can listen to the great music, commercials from time to time in there. 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Right now it is Nissan of Clinton time.
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0: 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We appreciate them advertising with us on Oldies 1170. Right now it's 75 degrees on the outside. It's going to be hot today, hotter than we've had this week. Highs in the lower 90s, that's today. Southwest winds 5 to 10 miles an hour for tonight. Lows in the lower 70s, no rain. Tomorrow it's going to be partly sunny for your Sunday. A slight chance of showers and thunderstorms in the afternoon. Highs in the lower 90s. The heat's coming back, of course. It's August. Sunday night mostly clear. Lows in the lower 70s. We've got a chance of thunderstorms of about a 20% chance for Sunday night. For your Monday, hot. Coming back for next week. It's going to start on Monday, highs in the mid-90s, heat index around 105, and heat index going to go up even as high as 108 on Wednesday. So just get ready for the heat again. You knew it wouldn't go away. Right now, let's continue with the music. Ray Charles. Tommy played this the other day. Great song. Beautiful song. Beautiful song.

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3: If I were the devil, if I were the devil, if I were the prince of darkness, I'd want to engulf the whole world in darkness, and I'd have a third of its real estate and four-fifths of its population, but I wouldn't be happy until I had seized the ripest apple on the tree, thee. So I'd set about however necessary to take over the United States. I'd subvert the churches first. I'd begin with a campaign of whispers. With the wisdom of a serpent, I would whisper to you as I whispered to Eve. Do as you please. To the young, I would whisper that the Bible is a myth. I would convince them that man created God instead of the other way around. I would confide that what's bad is good and what's good is square. And the old, I would teach to pray, after me, our Father, which art in Washington. And then I'd get organized. I'd educate authors in how to make lurid literature exciting so that anything else would appear dull and uninteresting. I'd threaten TV with dirtier movies, and vice versa. I'd peddle narcotics to whom I could. I'd sell alcohol to ladies and gentlemen of distinction. I'd tranquilize the rest with pills. If I were the devil, I'd soon have families at war with themselves, churches at war with themselves, and nations at war with themselves, until each in its turn was consumed. And with promises of higher ratings, I'd have mesmerizing media fanning the flames. If I were the devil, I would encourage schools to refine young intellects, but neglect to discipline emotions. Just let those run wild. Until before you knew it, you'd have to have drug-sniffing dogs and metal detectors at every schoolhouse door. Within a decade, I'd have prisons overflowing. I'd have judges promoting pornography. Soon I could evict God from the courthouse, then from the schoolhouse, and then from the houses of Congress. And in his own churches, I would substitute psychology for religion and deify science. I would lure priests and pastors into misusing boys and girls and church money. If I were the devil, I'd make the symbol of Easter an egg and the symbol of Christmas a bottle. If I were the devil, I'd take from those who have and give to those who wanted until I had killed the incentive of the ambitious. And what'll you bet? I couldn't get whole states to promote gambling as the way to get rich. I would caution against extremes in hard work, in patriotism, in moral conduct. I would convince the young that marriage is old-fashioned, that swinging is more fun, that what you see on TV is the way to be. And thus I could undress you in public, and I could lure you into bed with diseases for which there is no cure. In other words, if I were the devil, I'd just keep right on doing what he's doing.

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0: Just 10:33, 77 degrees. Remind you about the antique tractor show Tristan had called me about, texted me about. Dirt Farmer Mercantile, 9435 Hobton Highway. It's 701 North between here and Newton Grove, and it's actually 9.43 miles from the city limit of Clinton, 9435 Hopton Highway. It's the if you ever go to Hot, you go, you see the little place on the left. It's now an antique tractor show is going to be there today, and they have great things. The fresh local produce, I'm getting this up on my phone, sorry, I can't half see it. Hershey's hand-dipped ice cream they have there, nostalgic glass bottle sodas, local honey, a lot of other things, but they've got some, the antique tractor, the Sampson County Antique Tractor and Power Club have their tractors and things there. Also, if you're hungry, if you're going there again, the Redneck Barbecue Lab will be there from 11 a.m. to 2 p.m. serving the best in food, barbecue. Right now, going on from 10 o'clock to 2, the Rolling Beans coffee truck is there. And they've got Foothill Country Hoop Cheese. You need to go see the place. It's really nice that someone, folks have tried to start that place up because it's a beautiful place. It's nostalgic. You don't see it. It's probably back in the day, it was probably one of the gas stations, you know, with the glass things for the gas and everything. And whoever owns this property preserved it well. Folks have come in and redone it, and it's really nice. Americana is a really big thing. You want to go see some Americana, live Americana, you can do it at 9435 Hopton Highway, the Antique Tractor Show. It's really good that the communities come together, support local businesses out in the county like we do right here in the city and all around. Let's continue with the music right now. This is a little John Denver for you. Start the hour slow, end it big. How about it? Sing it, John. Any song for you on Oldies.

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1: 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That lady right there would have gone down as the greatest singer, female and male, in the world.
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4: 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Again, that's 910-260-2151. 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

0: 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Right now it is 11:01. It is Nissan of Clinton time on Oldies 1170. 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
0: Thank you, Tommy. It is now 11:05 on a Saturday, and we'll let you know also what's going on this Friday at Midway High School, August the 14th, starting at 5 p.m. at Midway. It's the Sampson County Jamboree. The football jamboree is held at Clinton High Stadium and also at Midway. This year is at Midway. It starts, gates open at 4:15. Tickets are available digitally through platforms like GoFan. The event schedule is like this. Union High School plays at 5 against Lejeune. At 6 o'clock, Hopton versus West Bladen. At 7 o'clock, Lakewood versus Triton. And then at 8 o'clock, Clinton plays James Keenan. And then at 9 o'clock, Midway, the host, plays Southern Wayne. And again, it's going to be at Midway High School this year. The Jamboree is at Midway. It's going to start Friday, August 14th. You get to see the teams. They're going to be a little rusty, of course, because they've only been practicing. They would have only been practicing in pads a week, 10 days maybe, So it's fun to watch because of the format, the way it is. You get to watch the teams. It's not a we used to do it where we had four teams on the field at one time. Going, you know, it was crazy. You couldn't see. You were looking. It was like too much information, and it helps the coaches. And the way the format is, there's no punting or kicking. And it's really you get to kind of spotlight the kids, some of the kids that stand out. You can really find the standouts in a jamboree. They just stand out. But the thing is, the stars are the stars. It's the ones that are the diamonds in the rough that come through the season, and you had no idea they were like that. So all the teams, good luck to you. That's the jamboree that's coming up Friday, August 14th at Midway High School. It's going to be kind of warm. I think the forecast has it in the 90s, but folks, we've been walking the floor for some much cooler weather, huh? Singing artist, Tub.

0: 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Again, that's 910-260-2151. 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

0: 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Drivers, you understand?
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0: 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Edwards Alignment is open Monday through Friday from 8 until 5, so stop on by today. They're located at 517 Warsaw Road, formerly the Cook Machine Company in Clinton. You can also call them anytime at 910-490-1292. That's 490-1292 for Edwards Alignment Center of Clinton.

Mr. Willie Jennings for you. I just want to let you know that the Sampson Partners right here in downtown Clinton at 309 East Main Street will be open today till 2 o'clock. They are selling and they're taking donations. They have a lot of things you can, you know, ask my wife who manages down there, Melanie, ask her what they take. She said just about everything. You don't think that if you've got a furniture you need a couch or a desk or a filing cabinet or something like that you need to move, and it's in good shape. It's something that you would have when you bring your furniture over to Partners, just make sure it's in good shape. But if you have a place you need to put it, bring it by Partners. Just call them and let them know that you have some furniture, and that if you can, bring it to them. In some rare cases, they'll come get it, but very rare. But what else will they take? Everything they offer, you know, children's clothes, adults, big and small. They've got hats. They've got prom dresses. They've got everything, you know, whatever you want. You just walk right in. The prices are mostly $2 per item. There may be some $3 items for the newer items. They have jewelry. They have books. They have CDs. They have toys. They have puzzles. They have everything a store would have. You walk in and you'll find everything you need. And if you can't find it, ask one of the volunteers there. And they are the lifeblood of that business or that nonprofit. It is a nonprofit because the money that they make, the dimes that they make and the pennies that they make, they give it back to the community. And if you don't believe it, walk in there. And if you walk around, you'll see there's bulletin boards there with people's pictures and money given, and it's for people in need. Churches, there's a lot of places you can contact them if you are in need. But bring the stuff. If you have anything, bring it. They'll take just about everything. Furniture, just if you don't think that they will, you take it by there. And if it's in good shape, clothes, of course, toys, but anything, and just about anything they'll take. And they'll take it gladly. You just pull up and ring the little bell on the side street there, and they'll help you get it in there. You know, if you don't think you can get somebody to get it in the car, we'll help you get it out. So come on by. They'll be there till 2 o'clock today, and they're open, and I'm sure that they'll take whatever you have and put it to good use. Right now, let's continue with the music. This is for the folks at Sampson Partners. A shout out to you. This is Take Me Home, Country Roads by Mr. John Denver. Getting it done at Sampson Partners today.

0: Keith Warrick on the line with me. Keith, I understand you've been busy this week.
1: It's been a super busy week, and I guess it's thinking about things you've been putting off of the cars and such as that.
0: Is there any tire specials or something you'd like to talk to the listeners and the customers out there about?
1: Right now, basically, if I've got it in stock, we'll put a special on it. We still got a good inventory. We can get tires in daily. Some of them we can't get where we want to get, so we're having a substitute such as that. But we've not been without the tire to make the customer happy.
0: All right. People still taking advantage of the credit card deal up there that you got?
1: We got customers coming in every day doing our synchrony program. For the ones that haven't been exposed to it before, it's the same as cash. You can get any product we sell up to 6 months as long as it's $695. It won't cost you anything. Basically, there's no user fee, no interest, no card fee or anything. And then from $695 up, you can actually go 12 months.
0: 12 months, no interest. Yeah. Interest. So that's free. That's free money.
1: Basically. I mean, it's same as cash is what it is.
0: All righty. And just letting the listening audience know that you don't do anything internal on motors, transmissions, but you got an outlet for that. And still doing all the roadside service, staying busy with that, I'm sure.
1: We're doing roadside. We're doing our 24-hour towing, basically coast to coast, out of state, anywhere else anyone needs it. And so far as you were talking about the engine and transmissions, no, we do not do internal engine and transmission work. We do have, so far as people that have lined up and rebuilt, so far as the transmission. And to be honest with you, this day and time, it's got what it's just about as cost-effective to put a factory reman in it, because just like with General Motors, if I put a factory reman transmission in, you're getting 3-year, 100,000-mile warranty with it at any dealer in the world. So if you were in California, if you're going to have transmission problems, you go to the dealer right there and get the part warranty service done. Okay, and thank you for being our customers. The great support, and be careful on the road. If you need us, call us. We'll be here.
0: Before you get gone, give us your address, location where you're at in Newton Grove. So the first-time listeners, I know where you're at and your phone number.
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0: Thank you so much, and we'll talk with you again, man.
1: Thank you, Robert. Thank you, Sam Skinner.
0: All right, one more thing, Keith. I want to just thank you for what you do right here for the Boogie Shoes Radio Network.
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Your Saturday afternoon. Welcome to the Boogie Shoes Radio Network. Little Canius Brothers and Sister Rose cranking up with Steve Winwood. And, man, I tell you, we're still in the production room, but the studio, man, it's looking like $1 million. I'm telling you, can't wait to get in there. Shooting for Monday, maybe, ladies and gentlemen. So it's all going to be better for you. And we appreciate the WCLN staff for what they're doing, and appreciate it so very much. And just keep, open it up with Family Auto and Tire, Newton Grove. Just keep Keith and family in prayer, if you will. He's in Apex, going through some rehab and progressing, step at a time, but progressing, and that's the main thing. I want to say hello to my buddy, Mr. Larry Naylor. Likes the Motown music. Hey, get ready, because we're going to rock from now to 5 o'clock.

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1: Yeah, it's from Sad Hearts to Change of Heart. That old Sad Heart reminded me of the late, great Edwin Butler. I tell you, when we had boogie shoes, he would wear the floor out to Sad Hearts. Sing it, Levi.

Man, that's some good stuff. That's from back in the 90s, day 89, 90, somewhere along in there. That was from the album Indestructible. And it would be fun have one day in Acapulco. Like Good Ways from Bonnetsville, isn't it?

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0: Well, we got to do one from the request line. 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
0: All right, we're traveling over to Salemburg. Got my brother on the line with me this afternoon. Tommy, what's been going on at the all-new Salemburg Hardware this morning?
6: Well, it's been busy today. Got a hardware, plumbing, electrical, spray, you know, the yards for bugs, and selling a lot of this new fall stuff. The lady that's my new doctor now from up there at Stedman, she's in here now getting reefs and stuff, so it's been a good day all the way around.
0: All the way around, has it, brother?
6: Yes, sir. And we got plenty of tools. We got plenty of tools to use in the yard. We got plenty of tools for, you know, to work on cars and stuff. We got water pumps, plenty of plumbing, plenty of electrical.
0: Just a full-service hardware store now. I mean, you just loaded all the shelves and walls and everything to the brim.
6: Yes, sir.
0: And Tiffany.
6: And there's so much stuff come in, and we put up so much stuff this week. You ought to see all the faucets we got in here and all the pumpkins, you know, things that you can stand on the table, or it comes with the legs you can put on and stick them in the yard.
0: Okay. These aren't the live pumpkins yet.
6: No.
0: Okay.
6: These are the decoration for the yard. It's a new cutting that we're dealing with. Got a lot of that stuff. Sold two porch geese while ago, and she's getting one now.
0: All right, porch geese. Speaking of porch geese, got a whole bunch of outfits for these geese.
6: What are you talking about? I ain't never put as many outfits as I did the other day. There's plenty of porch geese outfits up there.
0: Some of the best dressed geese in eastern North Carolina.
6: Yeah, and I keep them chocolate-covered peanuts right there. So when they buy them, they out of some of those.
0: Well, I tell you what, if they buy one box, they're going to be back. There'll be some be back people.
6: Yeah, that catches right on.
0: There you go. You're there to three this afternoon.
6: Yeah, here to three or the last customer, and be back at 8 o'clock Monday morning.
0: 8 o'clock Monday morning.
6: And I want to thank everybody for making us the number one on the Reader's Choice Award for the Garden Center and number two for hardware.
0: Well, hey, that's great. That's great, man. That shows you're doing something right over there in Salemburg.
6: Well, I didn't catch the name today, but as they were leaving, a gentleman and a lady was in here, and they said, "We listen to you and Robert on Saturdays."
0: Well, whoever they are, we thank them and everybody else that's been going over there. We appreciate it.
6: And listen, we traveled far, and we realized, me and you, because they went to New York on vacation, and when they went to Radio City Music Hall, her little six-year-old said, "Is that where Mr. Tommy talks on the radio?" And when she realized, Tiffany realized what she was talking about, she said, "No, I don't think we got that far."
0: Well, they can carry us with them no matter where they go. They can go to England, or they can go to New York City or wherever. They still carry the radio station with them.
6: That's right.
0: All right, brother. Well, listen, 910-525-5320 number. Give you a call. You're there for free. And we'll buzz you back here in a minute, man. Thank you.
6: Thank you, Robert.
0: All right, bye-bye. Tommy Jackson over at the all-new Salemburg. If you hadn't drove over there and checked them out, ladies and gentlemen, it's a good place to go cool off today. And just browse around or open to three and just check out all the new fall inventory.
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0: And we always slow it down just a little bit when we get through talking with the man. Tommy and I go way back. There was dirt roads when I met him.

out of Orangeburg, South Carolina. Group back in the day called Shag Time. Gotta say hello to my buddy there around Share Cake, North Carolina. Brother Richard Casey.

by the late, great David Ruffin. Slowing it down. Take us to the top of the hour. Don't forget, at 1 o'clock, we salute our military men and women, past and present, first responders.

0: Great, great song. 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Originally was released by Jack Green.
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0: And we appreciate Terry Long Heating and Air every Saturday. We do this at 1 and at 3. Just pause a moment and appreciate, and just show our love for the military men and women, past and present, and our first responders. Just appreciate each and every one of these individuals and the service that they have provided, and all the family time and things that they have missed out in. And keep them all in prayer, if you will, please.

Give you chill bumps, won't it? That is River Mist, ladies and gentlemen. Terry Long, Heating and Air, saluting our military, ladies and gentlemen.

That's where I stand. Burn my flag, I'll kick your ass. Life of a working man, that's just the way that I am. People like me, rednecks like us, still old school, barbed wire and rust. Bible on the table,

0: Mr. Creed Fisher, apologize for the little language in it at the beginning. I'll have to get Fly to doctor that up for me.
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4: Well, we're going back in time a little bit this afternoon, ladies and gentlemen, and the guy is still with us. I don't think his health is really good at this time, but Miss Brother Archie Bell and the Drells.

That was 1969. Archie Bell, Girl, You're Too Young. Back in 1968, the days of the Williams Lakes.

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0: bit. 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
1: Come on, tighten it up, babe. 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
0: Now, look here. 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Yeah, now everybody tighten it up now. 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

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He said this song's been played in about every country there is. 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

0: Matthew's Drugs brings you your beach group of the afternoon.
1: Want to say hello to Jason Barefoot and his canine friend Annie this afternoon. Appreciate you tuning in, Annie.

0: James here from Matthews Drugs. Why should you choose Matthews? Here at Matthews, you can still expect the same kind of one-on-one care that you are used to, yet we would like to introduce you to one of our new focuses, compounding specialty drugs for our customers. This may involve, for example, simply making a tablet into a suspension or a cream for those customers who have trouble swallowing pills. I have a special interest in compounding medications related to women's and men's health. I became interested while discussing medication options with a family member going through menopause. We work closely with our customers and their physicians in order to assist these providers with catering to their patients' specific women's or men's health needs, and we are excited to see our customers return with a positive story on how they feel. One of our customers in particular complained of not having any energy to get through her day and was unable to maintain her desired weight. A few over-the-counter medications that her physician approved of, coupled with lifestyle changes on her part, helped her get down to a desirable weight, and she reported more energy and less fatigue. Hearing these stories of satisfaction and seeing an improvement firsthand is remarkable. So if you or your physician feel that you could benefit from a specialty compounded medication, feel free to contact me at Matthews, and I will be glad to help.
1: You know, yesterday, I think it was 2 weeks ago, and I meant to mention that when I come into the studio. That would have been last Saturday, I think. You'll see. Yeah, today's the 7th, yeah. It was July 31st, 2019, we lost Billy Henson. 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
1: Yeah, it's hard to believe, 7 years, July 31st, 2019. 7 years we've lost the legend. And when you ride by down Beeman Street, that landmark is gone. In memory of the late, great Billy Henson.

Yeah, the late, great Billy Scott teaming up with Cindy Floyd. Lost Billy Scott around 2015. And old Billy Henson and Billy Scott, they were tight. Now, they were good friends, you know. So. And they probably, knowing Billy, knowing them two guys, they are probably still on a beach trip.

0: memories. Man, oh man. This is one that I don't think, I need to talk to Keith Houston to see if we can't clean this up a little bit. But this right here was recorded live.
1: Merry Christmas.
0: I don't think it was that one. That wasn't the one I wanted, so I'm going to see if I can find it. Let's say hello to Danny Britt. He's got me chilling up in near Greensboro.

0: Hello, everybody. This is Joe Warren at Warren Service Center in Salemburg. Thank everybody for listening to Boogie Shoes every Saturday afternoon.
1: And we thank you, the mayor of Salemburg, Brother Joe Warren, and I appreciate the service family there and the immediate family. We just appreciate all of them over there. Do a great job and appreciate them being a part of the Boogie Shoes radio network right here every Saturday afternoon. Gives us an opportunity to cross it over just a little bit. We call them country crossovers. Had a request for this one this afternoon. Mr. KU, Keith Urban.

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1: Well, I don't know if her title is associate or not, but I've got Sherry Smith on the line with me from the Big Blue Store. What is your title out there, young lady?
2: We all wear a lot of hats out there at Big Blue Store, but my hats are primarily advertising and marketing manager, and then I do some training and just different little things. Just depends on what they need.
1: Well, it's a team out there anyway.
2: Yes, and it definitely takes a village. If you've heard the saying, it takes a village, it does take a village to run Big Blue Store. But anyway, thanks for calling. I wanted to let you know about a couple of, some exciting things that we've got going on there. All of our plants right now in the garden center are buy one, get two free. And so the free items would be anything that's equal or lesser value to the item that you purchase. So we've got lots of ferns left. So if you have an interest in refurbishing your ferns, if the heat burned them up or whatever, we've still got some ferns. The tropicals, hibiscus, and palms, and things like that. Same thing. Buy one, get two free. So that's a good deal.
1: Yeah, if you were wanting, say if you wanted some ferns, you buy one fern, you get two free.
2: Yes, and so like I said, if it's a if all the ferns are the same price, then it would be, you know, the two free. But if you buy something for like your free items will be equal to what you purchased or less.
1: Okay.
2: So does that make sense?
1: Yep, sure does.
2: Yeah. Okay. As

0: as mowers go, in the garden, in the lawn center, the World Lawn, Hustler, and Gravely, we've got some special pricing going on right now. These prices are less than MSRP, and so we can't advertise what the prices are over the air or on Facebook or in print or anything like that. But it is less than the manufacturer's suggested retail price. So anyway, if you're in the market for a mower, it wouldn't hurt you to come by and see what we've got and see what the pricing is.
1: Yeah, that grass is growing now anyway.
0: Yes, it is. It is. Our clothing merchant, Jerome Russell's got some really good sales right now. All Noble Outfitters is buy one, get one half off. That's anything Noble, whether it's footwear, clothing, socks, belts, whatever. That's buy one, get one half off. All of the India Boutique and Raya Sun day dresses, beachwear, things like that, swimsuit cover-ups are buy one, get one half off. Ariat clothing doesn't include caps or footwear or wallets or belts, but all the other clothing has special pricing, and that's one that this is a sale that's not authorized by Ariat. So we can do what we want in store, and we can, you know, put up whatever signs we want. We just can't broadcast over the air or on Facebook or whatever what the special price is. So you would just have to come see what that is. Same thing with Hey Dude. We've got a special deal going on with that. And all the summer footwear is 30% off. And the outdoor decor, we have that right now at 30% off, and we do have some holiday items in there that just came in, some really cute little Christmas things and some Halloween things, and we put it out there, and believe it or not, people are buying the Christmas and Halloween stuff now. So
1: great.
0: But anyway,
1: great.
0: Right now that's 30% off, and that ends on the 9th.
1: Okay.
0: So got that going on. We've got our feed specials like we always do every month. Let's see. Loyal Life is $8 off on the 30-pound bags and the 40 and 30-pound bags, and $6 off on the 20-pound bags. We've got some horse feed on sale, the stock in the stable, and also the Empower formulas, which is also horse feed. And then the Country Companion Alfalfa and Timothy pellets or cubes, that's $3 off. So got some good deals going on.
1: Sounds good. And always want to remind the people right now, you got the yard sale going on too out front.
0: Yes, we do. And that's open Monday through Thursday. And I can't remember the times. I don't know if it's 8 to 3 or 7:30 to 3. I can't remember. But anyway, Claudia's out there running that for us. So there's some interesting things out there.
1: Yep. And always remind the people to look at the pane of glass between the inner and the exit door, because you've got some type of bargain sales, buy one, get one free, 175% off or something like that, something to benefit them as a customer.
0: Yeah. That's where we try to hang most of our signage, and then, you know, just take a walk around the store, and if you see a pallet or something with a colored sign on it, then about 50% of the time, it's definitely going to be something that's on sale. I will mention that we got a new product, the DeWalt fans, the drum fans, and then they've also got a bench size fan. Right now, it's we just got them in, and as an introductory special, we've got those at 25% off. And I was just getting ready to key this promotion, so it'll probably show up tomorrow, if not later on today. But all of our air conditioners, we want to give some people relief on that, so we've got those at they will be at $20 off. And as soon as I can get that promotion keyed and activated, then that'll be live. And then we also have that split unit that we got in, and that's going to be $100 off. So if you were in the market for a split unit, that'll be a good buy on that.
1: All right. Sounds good, gal. Thank you so much. I appreciate it.
0: Okay. Thank you.
1: And the Big Blue Store right here in Clinton's.

0: of the afternoon, brought to you by the Big Blue Store on Martin Luther King Jr. Boulevard in Clinton, with three locations to serve you better in Clinton, Elizabethtown, and Kinston. It's the Big Blue Store and your Big Blue Tune of the afternoon.
1: Well, if that's the only mistake I make the rest of the day, I'll be doing good, won't I? Played this last week, man. I found this in the archives and had some requests for it today. Back in 1979, chairman of the board got together, throw this one. I remember it on the 12-inch. I want to say hello to Danny and company up at Asheboro, North Carolina.
2: Let me in your mind. I want to

We're running just a little behind, so bear with us, ladies and gentlemen. But we got to get another one in our Big Blue Tunes of the afternoon, featuring the late, great General Norman Johnson and the chairman from the late 70s and early 90s. That's when music was music, and hey, it still is.

0: Boy, that brings back some memories. Old Boogie Shoes.
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0: Thank you so much, Tommy Elliott, the fly, and he'll be back in the air chair Monday morning, him and Sabo with the morning jukebox. And But to start off on the prayer list, we're running just a few minutes behind, but we try to do this every Saturday, close as we can to the 2 and 4 o'clock hour. But keep the families of Albert Hodges. His service was yesterday morning, 11 o'clock. And then Mike Bass, his service is around the first of the week, Monday or Tuesday. I'll have to look that up and let you know. But Corporal Honeycutt has the obituary on that. So, Danny Creech still out at Southwood, far as I know. I went in to see him this week and was doing good. So, prayer's working for him so far. Got an update this, I think it was Thursday. Ronnie Brewer gave me a call. He had went to Apex to check on visit Keith Warwick, and Keith is progressing day by day. So continue to keep Keith and family in prayer, if you will, please. On the remaining of the prayer list, we want to remember Dolores Quinn, Steve and Debbie Powell, Robert Burke, Connie Ware, Marilyn Jones Wade, Shelby Wood, the Hedgepeth family, Grandpa Pat, Wayne and Christy Boyette, Marvin Mitchell, Sammy Kennedy, Wanda McNeil, Kenny Wilson, Cherish Naylor, Ricky Ricks, Janice Smith, Jerry and Ann Davis, Gary Rouse, Jimmy Lewis and his wife Ann, Chad Register, Ronnie Cashwell, Neil Strickland, Judy Strickland, Terry Two, Lisa Mathis, Randy Griffin, Lehman Becton, Boogie Lockamy, Mickey Scarpone, Louise Lee, Tony Bradshaw, Evelyn Barbie, Lloyd Davis, K.N. Evans, Jacqueline Dixon Butler, Irma and Andy Thornton, Greg Owen, Brenda Hayes, Joanna Jackson Price, Adams Lee, Billy McDaniel, J.W. and Becky Jackson, Lana Jones, Rebecca Jenkins, and I had a new one that I needed to mention, William and Katie Stafford, Rebecca Jenkins, Bobby Wayne and Judy Jackson, Melvin Killam, Mary Bright, Annie Ruth Edwards, Jamie Bell, Sandra Carter, Alex Kersey, Adam Lane, Sheila Wade, James Edward Whaley, Judy Lamb, Sandy Wilson, Joy Spell, Greg Harrell, Marilyn Fairclough, Jimmy Spearman, Elvis Jackson, Michael Bradshaw, Ralph Williamson, Don and Linda Johnson, my mother-in-law Pat Fryer, Butch Spell, Caroline Naylor, Mary Helen Horn, Betty Rayner, Emmett and Dolly Anderson, Hazel and Bobby McClenny, Ronald Jackson, Kay Royal, Debbie Shirella, Elise Thornton, Nancy Rogers, Mike Wilson, Ricky and Glenn Bass, Kathy Lane, Willie Johnson, Clay Rich, and Roland Johnson. If there's anybody else that needs to be added to this, ladies and gentlemen, please feel free to send me a text, give me a call. We'll be back in the studio, we're hopingly, by next weekend. I want to do this one in memory of Miss Eva Lee Williams.

0: Once again, doing that for Keith Warwick and family. Continue to keep that family in prayer, if you will, please.
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0: I tell you, it's a little bit different with the phones not ringing. For those of you who have my cell number, feel free to give me a call, give me a text. And I got this one from old Tony Rackley. He said, remember the Wednesday nights when Lake Artesia was open? Hoping you got a tobacco barn full so you could go love here in Warehouse. And I tried to YouTube and see if Warehouse had some recordings back in the day, but I love them down at Lake Artesia on a Wednesday night. And the Band of Oz also.

Yeah, there were some hot nights down there, but I tell you, it didn't seem like it was hot. I mean, the heat index like it has been here for the last 6, 7, 8, 9 years or something. But speaking of the heat index, Danny Britt sent me this yesterday. He said the inventor of the heat index has died. He has passed away at the age of 88, but he felt 107. Yeah, Warehouse, I tell you, I'd love to have some recordings by them guys. We used to see them down at Lake Artesia. Go see them at Wells Pizza Palace. Great bunch of guys. Great talent. This guy was down there one Wednesday night. Al Wilson.

0: I can remember they had a couple of beach music festivals down there. But, man, I tell you, that has a lot of water's gone over the bridge since then. These guys was down there right often. Back when the embers were the embers. Jackie and all those guys. Craig.
1: Baby, maybe I look like a fool.
0: Johnny.

remembering Lake Artesia this afternoon. Yeah, the Tams were there, but you know what? You know, it took them a little while for them to get caught on down there to management. But there's so many people that used to get in the trunk of a car and sneak in. I think maybe cover charge was, what, $5 or something back in the day? I'd hate to have gotten that car with a pair of starch khakis on and an Oxford shirt, a pair of Weegans. Cost you more to get your dry cleaning done than it costs to get in the gate. Tams, everybody.

0: While we're in the Tams, let's do this tribute to the late, great Joe Pope.
1: Dan Pierce, lead singer and saxophone for the Collegiate's Flagstone Cannonball, the Catalinas, and Part-Time Party Time bands.
2: These are the times, these are the places. They would hit the stage and the place would go, wow. The mighty, mighty Tams and that amazing voice. I remember Joe.

Yeah, remembering Joe Pope. That's Dan Pierce, ladies and gentlemen. Speaking of Joe Pope, I want to say happy belated birthday to Jay and Joe Pope, the Pope twins. From my buddy J.W. Jackson this afternoon and all you TAM fans, Lynn,

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2: Well, I know we're going to be happy. We're traveling down to Elizabethtown, North Carolina. Got my buddy Ricky on the line. Ricky, what's been going on this second Saturday in August?
3: Yeah, we've had a really, really good morning. It kind of tailed off here in this afternoon here, but from about 9 to about 2, we looked like we were giving something away, and I think we did. But we've already had 3 weddings booked today, and seems like we're getting into that wedding business in September, October, November. And they're coming here, and we really appreciate it. And getting that good reputation that for the weddings, and really appreciate it. And never too late, and come on to see us, and we can really hook you up for that big day.
2: Hey man, you were right about what yesterday? About 4 weeks from yesterday for the Labor Day sale.
3: Gosh, that's coming up real soon. Yeah, this starts yesterday. Would be 4 weeks. That'd be Friday, Saturday, and Labor Day Monday. It's real late this year because Labor Day is the first Monday, which is around the, I think it's around the 7th, I believe. But anyway, so that you want to put that on your calendar to come see our famous sidewalk sale on Labor Day. Starts Friday before Labor Day, and Saturday we'll take a rest Sunday and finish it up Monday, the first Monday in September.
2: 4th, 5th, and 7th. Does that sound right?
3: Yeah, I think you got it on the nose there. You okay. Sure do. 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
2: All right, sounds good. Listen, after last Saturday's interview, I run into somebody, and they wanted to know what turtle boxes was. So enlighten the listening audience, what the description of a turtle box.
3: Well, I tell you what, when you talk to Adam on the net, because I'm getting ready to go to Charlotte to a clothing show, and when you talk to Adam, he will tell you all about it, because he's the one that got it in here. We sold 6 of them today, and I know they're and he can tell you more about it than I can. But I can tell you one thing: it is a big seller here in Line Wines.
2: They won't burn you when you buy them, but they're hot right now, aren't they, Ricky?
3: That's about right. That's about right. But I tell you, the sound is amazing, and the one that's $250, that's the one that's really coming out of there. We've sold a bunch of those. But they've got so many different sizes and different colors. And but it's an amazing product that's guaranteed waterproof. And put that sucker in the swimming pool. And if it falls into the water, it's guaranteed not to leak. And it's just an amazing product. And like I said, Adam can tell you all about it, and he got that, and he's got a good mind on what to buy, and so we can get it before anybody else. And the other one is that poncho. Mm-hmm. Poncho is is an amazing brand that just to be, it used to be just online, and now we have it. There's only three stores in North Carolina's got it, and we're one of them. And we can, our prices are the same as if you do it online. And they really like us now because they know we've already reordered three times since we got their product in 30 days ago. So we've done over 100 units. We've sold a lot of it today. It's mainly men's. And, of course, it's knit shirts. It's long sleeve, short sleeve. You got this tailored cut. It's just a different shirt than we've ever had.
2: All right, and you had to just about twist a man's arm to get him to let you sell his merchandise.
3: Well, yeah, I mean, you know, you got to be aggressive, and, you know, they certainly want the best stores to promote, and we're one of them. And there's not many of us left over there, so we're very aggressive. We try to get the best brands at the best prices, and men's, ladies, and children, and it's working right now.
2: All right. How's the inventory on the Duckhead slacks and shorts?
3: Well, we're on top of that every week. Every Monday we buy more Duckheads and just fill it all in. Tomorrow is when we have our big spring show in Charlotte, and I'll be with the Duckhead people tomorrow, and we'll be buying spring, which is February, March, April, and May. So we'll see what we got there, and we're looking forward to a lot of brands. I got 10 appointments and 10 different brands that are going to be in Charlotte tomorrow, and it's always one in Charlotte in August and the other one's in February.
2: Are you already receiving the fall colors now?
3: They will be here. We usually keep that. We do that usually the end of August and okay. First of September. Okay. It's so hot and everything.
2: Right.
3: So we're still selling the summer merchandise because it's on sale. But I suspect we'll have the fall Duckhead. The first shipment should be coming this coming week.
2: Okay. All right. Sounds good. And good selection of Hey Dudes.
3: Yeah, we do. I tell you, our men's are about sold out right now, but we're getting the new shipment in next week, too. The ladies and children, tons of those right now.
2: All right, now, last Saturday we were talking about the ladies department. You still got the markdowns over there?
3: Half price. It's the earliest we've ever done half price on ladies. I'm on the ladies department right now, and I'm looking at beautiful dresses, shirts, short sleeve, long sleeve, beautiful colors. I bet you we have 20 racks, 50% off.
2: Sounds good to me. We're going to have to get Adam to tutor your wife a little bit on telephone conversation on advertising.
3: What's that again?
2: We're going to have to get Adam to tutor your wife a little bit on advertising on the telephone.
3: Oh, I got you.
2: The ladies department.
3: We got some ladies over there that can talk, I can tell you that. So we may put them on, maybe not today, but next Saturday. I'm gonna get one of the ladies to really, really talk to you next week.
2: Yeah, tell her make some notes, and we'll get her on here and talk about the ladies department. Ladies want to hear about the ladies fashions down there at Lime Wine.
3: Well, you know that's true too. You're right. We don't spend enough time on the ladies. We need to do that.
2: And for sure. And got infants too, especially down there. Some children wear.
3: We sure do. Even like somebody has a new baby or whatever, we have them have it starting out with newborn. It's a line called Kissy Kissy, and I talked to a grandmother when we

0: kept on having people wanting to buy something when a baby's born and this and that. And I talked to a grandmother that has 6 children, 24 grandchildren, and 13 great-grandchildren. And she told me that you need to get the line Kissy Kissy. It's a very nice cotton merchandise that's perfect for a little baby. And we do very well with that. We always have them on sale, too. So somebody wants a gift for a little baby, a boy or a girl, we've got that line Kissy Kissy. All right. I like that name, don't you?
1: Sound like a piece of candy, don't it? All right. Sounds good to me. But listen, give me a website and a phone number. Let you get busy and tell Adam to get his notes together on the turtle boxes.
0: Yeah, we're gonna make sure we tell you about that and other items too. So we appreciate your business and 91 years here at Line Ones. And yes, lineones.com. And call us anytime, 910-862-3772.
1: All right. Safe travels to Charlotte, brother.
0: Okay, we'll talk to you next Saturday.
1: All right, buddy. Thank you.
0: Thank you a lot.
1: Bye-bye.
0: Okay, appreciate it.
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1: Thank you so much, Tommy Elliott, the Fly, and we do appreciate Terry Log Heating and Air giving us the opportunity every Saturday to salute our military men and women, past and present, along with our first responders, and continue to keep Terry in prayer. He's still having some health challenges, but prayer's working for him.
2: The flag isn't cloth and color. It's a symbol of everything we fought for. Freedom, sacrifice, and brotherhood. We serve this nation in a time of war, side by side with men and women willing to give up everything so others could live free. The rights, the liberties, and opportunities we have do not come easy, and they are not a guarantee. We buried friends under that flag, raised it in foreign lands, and felt the full weight as we carried it with pride. And if we had to do it all over again, we would, without hesitation. This is why I stand for the flag.
3: I stand for the flag because of the warriors who defend it, who fight not because they hate what's in front of them, but because they love the flag behind them.
4: I'm a U.S. Air Force veteran. I stand for the flag because it brings freedom. For all the veterans out here that don't have much, it means a lot to everybody for the safeness of the United States flag.
5: I stand for the flag because if it wasn't for that flag and the people it stands for, I wouldn't be able to stand at all.
6: Hey, this is Johnny Morris at Bass Pro Shops. We all stand because we love

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6: Want to say hello to Miss Mary Kay, Mr. Gene Cox up in the Bentonville Battleground area this afternoon. Little Laney Thomas for you.

Just got another text. Said, hey, brother, can you play I Love You More Today Than Yesterday for my Boolicious bride? Please, we appreciate what you do. So I think that is Sharon Ketchell, if I'm not mistaken.

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2: 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Mama drunk.

Something Brand New by Jim Quick and Gary Louder, ladies and gentlemen. We'll say hello to Annie and Barefoot this afternoon. Going back to the year 1977, these guys was on the label of Sound of Philadelphia. I remember back at WRZ, got a promotional copy of that. Still have it.

from Barefoot and Annie this afternoon. I got one I'm going to send to Annie here in a few minutes. Want to say hello to Ricky Autry and Miss Tina and that whole Autry clan this afternoon, along with Rackley and Company.

brings back some memories of Wells Pizza Palace over in Goldsboro on a Thursday night. Man, we had a ball over there. The first time I ever heard that song, Wayne Carlisle was a DJ over there at the time. Wells Pizza Palace on South George Street, I believe it was. But anyway, want to do this one for Annie. I don't know if Annie's a barefoot yet or not. I wouldn't think so. She looks too good to be a barefoot.

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2: And we want to say hello to all the staff out at Owens Home Furnishings this afternoon. They usually lock the doors around 4, but last customer's taken care of, and then they'll head home for the weekend. Got Tommy Jackson online with me, and I know, Tommy, you've locked the doors over there at Salemburg, but I just want to touch base with you. The doors I know open bright and early Monday morning about 8 o'clock, but how do you have a good Saturday?
3: We did. Had a real good Saturday. Had a lot of customers in there today. Sold a lot of hardware. Sold a lot of stuff for the yards, flags and so forth. Got a lot of fall stuff to look at. But some everything today. So we had a lot of customers that was real good.
2: And got a couple of different sizes of shed head barbecue sauce in there.
3: We do. We got the gallon and we got the bottles, pint bottles.
2: Pint bottles, all right. What about the double dip chocolate meat peanuts? You got plenty of them in stock?
3: Yeah, sold some of those today and still got a plenty.
2: All right, all right. And the fall stuff is arriving daily, you say?
3: We've been putting that stuff all week. The store is full of fall stuff. People coming in looking at it, see what we got for the fall, and more boxes have come in that we've got to get out. Got a lot of wreaths and bows hanging up on the walls, a lot of decor to put on the outside, you know, pumpkins and things of that sort, and scarecrows and stuff for Halloween and all that. We've got all that out.
2: All right, and you got plenty of the geese.
3: They're starting to get slim again because we've sold 4 or 5 of them today with a lot of outfits. I had one customer bought 5 outfits. And another one bought a couple outfits. So the outfits are going good, too.
2: So the geese won't be going naked in Sampson County then?
3: That's right.
2: All right, brother. All right, that number over there is 910-525-5320.
3: That's it.
2: And you have the doors open bright and early around 8 o'clock Monday morning, about to around 5:30.
3: Yes, sir. And you played some good music today when you were talking about Lake Artesia and all that.
2: All right, man. Listen, we thank you so much. Is the bride doing good?
3: She's doing fine. She got a birthday coming up Monday.
2: Right, what about Kevin? I hadn't talked to Kevin in a while. Is he doing good?
3: Yeah, he's doing good. Staying busy.
2: All right. Listen, man, we appreciate you so much.
3: Okay, thank you, Robert.
2: Bye-bye. Yeah, my buddy Tommy Jackson. I always slow it down when we get off the phone with him. Great duet to hear. Miss Barbara Streisand, which I don't care for her politics, but teaming up with Barry Gibb.
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1: 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And as we mentioned, the family of Albert Hodges, Albert's service was yesterday morning, 11 o'clock, and then Mike Bass, his service is the first of the week. So keep these two families in prayer, if you will, please, along with William and Katie Stafford. Keep these people in prayer, along with Miss Faye Hare, William Sutton, Clemson Smith, David King, Elaine Carter, Randy Thornton, Jerry Johnson, Joe Lynch, Peggy Dudley, Janice Norris, Angel Yancey, Sam Anders, Melissa Nemo, Sherry Matthews, Buddy Skipper, Tommy and Liv Jackson, Lindsay Lee, Robert Justice, Mr. Gary Rouse, Danny Keith Bass, Gene and Tony Honeycutt, Myrtle Mitchell, Sheila Blackman, Roscoe Parsons, Betsy McCullen, Dale Thornton, Randy Tindall, Kay Bryan, the Hedgepeth family, Roger and Juanita Peterson, Ronnie Carter, Katie Holland, Walter Sessoms, Kathy Pereer, Gary Strickland, Ed and Janet Pearson, Donald Jackson, Chris Gaddy, Beverly Naylor, Helen Barefoot, Ricky Maddox, Edna Fay and Gary Boone, Mildred White, Barbara Jean Johnson, Tony Mathis and Mama E, Knott and Lynn Underwood, James Anderson, Patsy Tindall, Betsy Armwood, Cindy West, Daisy Tindall, W.J. Shipp, Herbie and Nancy Faircloth, Haley Stone, Johnny Tindall, Yvonne Kersey, Judy Jones, Ronnie and Irma Jones, Diane Taylor, Faye Darden, Pat Warwick, Miss Janice Thornton, Pam Pollock, and Sharon Heiler Woodard. And just keep these people in prayer, if you will, please, ladies and gentlemen. And want to say hello to James and Lalitha McPhail this afternoon.

From the request line this afternoon, CC Winans and Cody Johnson, ladies and gentlemen. When the weight of the send this out to my buddy Danny Creech and Robert Burke.

0: Jelly Roll winding up the joyful noise for the 4 o'clock hour. We do thank Kennedy Farms providing the joyful noise for us. And if you happen to run into Debbie or Mr. Lee Kennedy, let them know how much you appreciate the 2 and the 4 o'clock segment of the joyful noise.
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0: Anything you need to add to that, Joe?
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0: Well, I was telling you during the 2 and the 4 o'clock session of the Joyful Noise that Albert Hodges' service was yesterday, 11 o'clock yesterday morning. And he was a faithful listener here on Saturdays. And I can remember several times he'd call in and want to hear a little Jim, Jack, and Hank, in memory of old Albert Hodges.

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Cause I got Jose, Captain Morgan, not to mention Carl, George and Tammy, Loretta, Earl, Willie Nelson, and John Cash. How about old Jimmy Buffett? 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That sun's shining. 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
1: Goodbye.
0: I don't know how many times you requested that on a Saturday. Got a text. Said, how about some Billy Currington? Need some direction.

Mr. Billy Currington and turnip greens and directions and mama's sweet tea, baby. Got another request for the crazy people out there this afternoon. 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
2: 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This is Joe Warren at Warren Service Center in Salemburg. Thank everybody for listening to Boogie Shoes every Saturday afternoon.
0: Thank you so much, Joe. We appreciate you and the family. And doors open 7 o'clock Monday morning for Tony and Company, Rackley and Company. I'll get it right. The late, great Toby Keith.

0: Siri, I need directions to a place I can get the oil change, some gas, and some auto parts.
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0: 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Their hours are Monday through Friday, 7 a.m. to 5 p.m., Saturdays, 7 a.m. until noon. Their phone number is 910-525-4255.
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0: There's a gas attendant now. Oh man, he's gonna pump my gas for me? Oh, I'll be back to Warren Service Center, downtown Salemburg.
2: And the doors open bright and early around 7 o'clock Monday morning, ladies and gentlemen. Travel down the line ones. I got my buddy on the line, Adam. And Adam, the question of the day is, explain to the listed audience what the turtle boxes are.
3: It's a Bluetooth speaker that's waterproof, dustproof. I'm not going to say indestructible, but pretty indestructible. You know, if you drop it or whatever, you're fine. Some people have ran over them with their vehicles. So it's a very good item for us, and there's about, five sizes that they have. They come in a variety of colors and very loud, and they have a lithium battery, so they last a pretty good while, too.
2: So it's self-powered, just a powered like a speaker box, but it's Bluetooth.
3: Yes, sir. Yes, sir. You can Bluetooth it to your phone. You can plug an aux cord into it if you don't know how to do the Bluetooth. But most people use it for the Bluetooth capability.
2: But it's in-house self-amplified.
3: Yes, sir. It has a built-in amplifier and a battery and speaker inside of it.
2: Okay. All right. That's cool. Well, what else?
3: And they're waterproof. We sold a bunch of them to the lake crowd in the last couple of weeks, so we've got plenty of them left still.
2: Ricky said some have been flying off the shelf today.
3: Yeah, we sold quite a few of those today, too.
2: Well, what else has been going on to keep you busy down at Line 1?
3: Today's been wedding day. For some reason, yes, there's always one Saturday out of the month that it seems like we do nothing but weddings. So we between me, Luke, Hunter, and Sam, we booked, I think it was six or seven different weddings today. And, you know, each one of those groups are anywhere from 6 to 14 people. So it's a pretty good day with weddings.
2: Pretty good day. Something's in the air.
3: Right. Yes, sir.
2: And the new line, Poncho, what's with this?
3: So it's a performance shirt. They have performance material. They have a ripstop material, corduroy, flannel, blue jean. They come in short sleeve, long sleeve. They do polos, T-shirts. But it's a real nice performance fabric, so it's cooling. It's got a built-in sunglass cleaner down in the bottom of the shirt. It's got hidden pockets in the shirt, so it's just a good all-around, you know, button-up shirt or polo shirt. A lot of people have been buying the white one. I've been selling with suits, you know. A lot of times you put a dress shirt on with a suit and you have sweat problems or you sweat to death, so it helps keep you a little bit cooler.
2: Well, how about that? Now, do they have any other apparel besides the shirts, or is this all they carry?
3: Right now they've got the polos, the button-up shirts, a few lightweight hoodies, T-shirts, hats. I think in the future they're probably going to get into the pants and the bottoms.
2: Okay.
3: Right now it's more of a top-type deal.
2: All right, cool. And we're just around the corner from Hunting Corner. How's the Hunting Corner looking?
3: I'm getting there. I've been slack, you know, with the little girl now, so I've got to get on that. But you know, the first week of September is normally when that stuff comes in, so I'll start transforming that side over there and make it like an outdoor store again.
2: There you go. Well, you're the brain of that outfit down there. You know, you come up with the Hunting Corner, and then Ricky said you were behind this poncho stuff.
3: Yeah, I try to keep an eye out for stuff that's going to sell. So I got to have a job. I got to keep it going.
2: There you go, brother. There you go. And plenty of hey, dude. Well, you said your hey, dudes is slack a little bit. Got some coming in, what, first of the week or something?
3: Yeah, but Yeah, but when it gets slack, Ricky gets heavy on the hand. So we've got about, I'd say, 20 styles coming in the next two to three weeks.
2: Okay.
3: But we've got those. We've got Sperry's back in stock. You know, they kind of went out for a little while, but we've got those back in. And got a lot of Brooks shoes, extra tufts, and we got a lot of lacrosse and muck boots for hunting season too. So we got those all the way, you know, your knee-high boots, snake boots, all that. So we got you covered in the outdoor section too.
2: All right, and plenty of shorts and slacks and the duck head.
3: Yes, sir. We've got two racks full of duck head, probably too much duck head, but like I said, Ricky's hand gets a little heavier, but we're trying to calm him down on that. But we've got plenty of duck head for the men, and I believe, if I'm not mistaken, Ricky told me they were going to start doing children's too in the near future, so that'll be something to look out for.
2: Something you're not really fond of, but you're about a month away from the final sidewalk sale, Labor Day.
3: Yeah, it's the final sidewalk sale of the year, so that's only 3 days, so it's not that bad. But and it's a little bit cooler normally.
2: There you go,
3: brother. We'll just hope and pray it's cooler.
2: All right, and got plenty of good-looking sport coats and suits down there.
3: Yeah, we've got a bunch of sport coats. There's four new styles hanging up, and then we've got a rack that's marked down to $99, so you can take advantage of that, too.
2: Good
3: $300 sport coats.
2: Good selection of neckties.
3: Yeah, we got a bunch of neckties back there, and we'll have more coming in the next 2 weeks, like I said. You know, Ricky going to the show, he likes to buy, so we'll have plenty of inventory.
2: Has the bow ties, have they cooled down a little bit, or are they still?
3: Yeah, they've kind of slacked off a little bit. That normally picks up around Easter Sunday, and then it's gone again. So.
2: Okay, all right. Seasonal, mainly.
3: Yeah, that and proms.
2: All right, brother. Well, listen, give me a website and a phone number, man. I'm glad that that mama and the baby's doing good. I appreciate that.
3: Yes, sir. Oh, yeah, yes, sir.
2: If the baby and mama's doing good, then daddy's doing good.
3: Well, most of the time. He might be sleep deprived, but he's still doing good.
2: All right, brother. Give me a website and a phone number, man.
3: www.lineones.com, and phone number is 910-862-3772.
2: All right, buddy. Listen, enjoy the rest of your weekend.
3: Yes, sir. You too, Robert. Thank you.
2: All right, bye-bye. Adam Jordan, ladies and gentlemen. And I tell you, he's sharp down there at the Line Ones, and does a great job, and we appreciate his time.
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2: Ronnie, this is the one I was telling you about, brother. This is my pick hit of the week. How about that?

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1: And we do appreciate Donnie Lamb, Nissan of Clinton, being a part of the Boogie Shoes Radio Network. And I tell you, all the staff there, we just thank them so much. It's the only locally owned franchise dealership in Sampson County and surrounding areas, ladies and gentlemen. And we do appreciate Donnie Lamb and all that he does, just not for Sampson County, but around the local areas. And I bet this lady would have never dreamed she would be on the beach charts in North and South Carolina. Miss Ella Langley.

Miss Ella Langley on the charts, North and South Carolina. I bet that surprises her. For Miss Helen Hayes, I hadn't forgot about you, gal. Hadn't been that way.

0: the bop.
1: We've been bopping all afternoon long, baby. Miss Jody. Pirate Queen. Ricky Autry and Lisa and Miss Pat Drew. Miss Helen Hayes. I got all these Miss Jody fans now. We're going to get her into Sampson County somehow or another.

First time I ever heard that was down in Myrtle Beach, South Carolina. At the OD Arcade. Want to say hello to Carla and Craig Matthews this afternoon. And old Mike Spell.

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7: I mentioned this last Saturday and forgot to. It was up under a piece of paper a while ago, and I just happened to run across it. There is going to be a raffle fundraiser at Epworth Church. It's going to take place. The drawing is going to be held on August the 30th. And this is to help a lady by the name of Alex Edwards and her fight against the aggressive C word, ladies and gentlemen, the aggressive cancer. The first prize is a 2026 Easy Go Lithium golf cart valued at $6,500. Second prize is a Savage 308 rifle with scope valued at $600. And like we say, you don't have to be present to win. Drawing is going to be held on August the 30th, and that is a Sunday. That is a Sunday. So you can contact Jay Pope at 910-990-1393, Kyle at 910-385-8574, or Lisa at 910-385-4321. And tickets are 1 for 25, 5 for 100, 15 for 200. And it's all for a great cause, ladies and gentlemen. So get up with some of these people. I'm sure you can get up with any member at Epworth Church, and they can steer you in the right direction. I'm sure we've got plenty of time to buy them, but you got to be in it to win it, ladies and gentlemen. And I'm going to check out. I've had a great afternoon. Thank each and every one of you for bearing with us through this transformation of studios. And I thank each and every one of you. Love you. Have a great weekend.

meant to tell you before I said goodbye that I couldn't get up with Robert Honeycutt, and that's usually unusual, so he must be somewhere at some event or something's taking place. But Friday night, 14th, Hornet Air Shag Club, Butch Halpin is the DJ. Bring a plate, ladies and gentlemen. It's a smorgasbord, buffet or whatever, but make plans to be there. I think doors open at 6:30, and a lot of good food, friendship, and good music, ladies and gentlemen. And you can call Robert Honeycutt at 910-214-2858. And don't forget to attend a church of your choice.

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0: Is she really going out with him?
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0: Betty, is that Jimmy's ring you're wearing?
1: Mm-hmm.
0: Gee, it must be great riding with him. Is he picking you up after school today?
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1: Dip, dip, dip, dip, dip, dip, dip, dip.

Check, check, check, check. 1 2 1 2 1 2 1 2 1 2 1 2 1 2 1 2 1 2 1 2 1 2 1 2 1 2 1 2 1 2 1 2 1 2 1 2 1 2 1 2 1 2 1 2 1 2 1 2 1 2 1 2 1 2 1 2 1 2 1 2 1 2 1 2 1 2 1 2 1 2 1 2 1 2 1 2 1 2 1 2 1 2 1 2 1 2 1 2 1 2 1 2 1 2 1 2 1 2 1 2 1 2 1 2 1 2 1 2 1 2 1 2 1 2 1 2 1 2 1 2 1 2 1 2 1 2 1 2 1 2 1 2 1 2 1 2 1 2 1 2 1 2 1 2 1 2 1 2 1 2 1 2 1 2 1 2 1 2 1 2 1 2 1 2 1 2 1 2 1 2 1 2 1 2 1 2 1 2 1 2 1 2 1 2 1 2 1 2 1 2 1 2